0: otra cosa.
1: Girl, I can't believe it. You know my mother's talking about me. My friends are talking about, not me, about you.
2: About me?
1: You're not but a

We're still a young planet. There are galaxies out there, other civilizations for us to meet, to learn from. What a brilliant future we could have. And there will be peace. There will be peace when the people of the world want it so badly that their governments will have no choice but to give it to them.

show on the Isle of Crete, and this guy is funny. I damn near busted a gut, baby. The truth's ain't loving. This is a tempest in a teacup. What you do about nothing?

0: Are you a Heather?
1: No, I'm a Veronica. This may seem like a really stupid question.
0: There are no stupid questions.
1: Do you like your father?

0: I'm rather amused with all this.
1: Larry, wake up, you're missing this.
2: Larry's not missing a thing.
3: Philly is coffee guy.
4: All right.
5: Gentlemen.
6: Bueller.
7: Courtyard is yours.
8: Oh, Phil, Liz worked all day on this.
9: Thanks.

0: afraid the note goes.
1: $5,000? I have no idea it'd be so much. I won't pay it.
2: Well, that's right. We can just put it right back in there.
3: Oh, sir.
2: Again, Dr. Beckman.

0: acting, or do we just want to make money?
1: Make money.
2: Just make money.
3: Yeah.
1: Make a lot of money.
2: What about you, Joel?
0: Serve my fellow mankind. Oh,
4: get out of here.
5: Phillies.com.
6: La música grita lo que el alma calla. 90.5, simplemente única.
7: Soda Stereo.